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0: Bom dia! 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
1: I don't want a job or a house or taxes, although we might have come from, I don't know. Now that I'm away, I wish I was back there more than even when I was there. Let's just say I'm a certain kind.

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4: 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I know the rap, man, see what his head is all about.

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The only way out is to get lost in dreams, whispers, prayers, visions, for we spend many

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Shelly Gody got a gokbe. 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All my niggas pretty ballin'. 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
1: Late one Friday night, I just knew that everything was all right. I know my baby was frying some tasty fish for me.

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My old lady grabbed me by the arm. 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I had all kind of cats before, but this one ain't no whale.

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